One of the greatest entertainers I've ever had the pleasure of listening to. I first met this marvelous gentleman back at Folk City, way down in the old Folk City, where the parking lot is now. Without further ado, ladies, the great blues recording artist. There he is.

between the rain and the light. Late 20s, blurring her eyes, two steps back.

Eddie Grace's Buick got 4 bullet holes in the side, and Charlie Delisle is sitting at the top of an avocado tree. Mrs. Storm will stab you with a steak knife if you step on her lawn. I got a half a pack of Lucky Strikes, man. It's a

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You'll play strip poker. 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

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Put your shoes and socks on and come along with me. Let's follow that fire truck. I think your house is burning down. Then go down to the hobo jungle and kill some rattlesnakes with a trowel. And we'll break all the windows in your Anderson place. We'll steal a bunch of poison back.

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Slash the tires on the school bus. Now don't say a word.

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And Atlanta gets cruel as Kane. Sports meets Maine on the top of the time by a finger twined in his hand. Just a place for snark, I said it twice. That alone should encourage the crew.

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1: 75 pellets of mescaline. 5 sheets of high-powered bladder acid. 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

0: before you go, there's something I want you to have.
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0: Yeah, yes it is.
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0: Well, baby, I went down and got it for you.
1: Aw, you shouldn't have.

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0: Mitternacht. NDR Blue Night Lounge. Musik für wache Leute.
1: People that brought it from down south of the border, below the other border. He and a man named Gilberto, I believe it was.

0: senor.
1: You promise to love me the rest of your life.
0: Sí, senor.
1: Well, I love Juanita. She's my sweetheart from Venezuela.
0: I

0: no.
1: Sí, señor.
0: I tell you I'm sorry, but they wouldn't see you no more.
1: Sí, señor.
0: Yes, forget all the letters that you used to write.